see the sun, the cow, see the sun, the cow, see the sun, the cow, see the sun, the cow, see the sun, the cow, see the sun, the cow, see the sun, the cow, see the sun, the cow, see the sun, the cow.

This is the song of Africa. This is the song of Africa. This is the song of Africa. This is the song of Africa. This is the song of Africa. This is the song of Africa.

0: is the sound of Africa. This is the sound of Africa. This is the sound of Africa.
1: Todo mundo ligado.
2: Rádio Original 103.2 FM. Aqui ouvimos o que gostamos de ouvir.
3: Dá pra